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I'm Andrew J. at the Vapor Legend Studio. 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No doubt we'll get to Will Smith, maybe even Janet Jackson. Right now, Crystal Waters, Gypsy.

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I'm Andrew J, bringing you an hour of your favorite 90s throwbacks for your drive home. 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

0: 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Hi there, it's Andrew J. Vapor Legend Studio hanging out with you and getting you home this afternoon. Hopefully you had a decent work day for your Wednesday, but you're done with it. You're ready to get home if you're not there already. Hopefully you're on your way sometime soon. Weather-wise, could see a sprinkle or two tonight. 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
9: 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Sunny with a chance of showers and 82 today, a chance of showers tonight and 52, chance of showers again tomorrow and 81.
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How's it going, Amanda J in the Vapor Legend Studio, directing you into the start of your Wednesday evening. Hang tight for Quarter Flash this hour. Phil Collins coming up. Boys to Men as well. And Too Shy, it's Kaja Gugu at 102.7 The Drive.

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From their 1986 album Slippery When Wet, Bon Jovi, and Live It on a Prayer, classic hits 102.7 The Drive, Fleetwood Mac. Here's Jim.

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0: Madonna's causing a commotion on Classic Hits 102.7 The Drive. It's Andrew J. with you at the Vapor Legends Studio. Wonderful to have you along here on your Wednesday evening. Stick around. I got to check out your forecast, which we could see some more precip tonight. Otherwise, rest of your week looking pretty nice. And I got Phil Collins lined up, too. Then make sure you catch the All-American Morning Show again tomorrow morning with Danny Cannon at 6 to 10. 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
5: 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Sunny with a chance of showers and 82 today, a chance of showers tonight and 52, chance of showers again tomorrow and 81.
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I'm Andrew J. Thank you so much for hanging out. Rick D's on the way at 7. Daily D's for your nighttime. I will see you tomorrow afternoon at 3. 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
9: Oh, here we go. It is your daily D's. Rick D's, are you feeling good today? Let's see if I can make you feel at least 37% better. I noticed that some of the first incredible images are coming back. Did you know they launched this Roman Space Telescope? Actually, it's the Nancy Grace Roman Space Telescope. Who's Nancy Grace? Nancy Roman, actually, the mother of the Hubble. She's the one who helped design that first telescope out there. And it's 5 to 10 year mission. This thing shoots way out there, way into the universe, to probe questions about dark matter and dark energy and dark child, Wednesday Daily D's.

Here we go. Rick Dees, how's your summer going? I have the hot list, the Dees sleaze, the joke of the day, so much more. Let me. Oh, by the way, it's been so hot in so many places this summer that in Japan, where they've had a huge heat wave in Japan, they came up with a new word in Japan. It's kokushobi. K-O-K-U-S-H-O-B-I. Kokushobi. And it means, loosely translated, my chopstick is wilted. No, actually, it means cruel heat day. Cruel heat day, or my chopstick is wilted. Take your choice. It's a Kokushobi summer right here on your Daily Dees.

0: All right, hold on. Rick needs this just in, and not widely reported, but this is important. Listen to me. Great news. Drug companies, you know, the big manufacturers are now deciding to go directly to you, not through the middleman, not through the pharmacies, not through certain insurance companies, directly to you, meaning certain medications that cost like $600 a month, like these blood thinners and all, will be about $300, which is still a lot, but not $600. So check your medication and see. This was just put through. It's good news. Thought you'd like to know. And hope you feel good. It's D's. Hear the fleas.
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Rick Dees on your Daily Dees, jumping in with, where is the most painful place on the human body to get a tattoo? Ed Sheeran knows. Let him share that with you. The painful tattoo place on Dees Lees, coming up.

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1: Oh, this is good. Rick Dees, and we asked Ed Sheeran, who just received a tattoo that he actually bemoans. And I mean that in reality, because he moaned all during this painful tattoo. He said, nobody ever told me that the hip is the most painful place to get a tattoo. The hip bone is close to the skin, and I have found out now that any place where the bone is close to the skin is a very painful tattoo site. All right? That would include knees, ankles, ribs, or in his case, the hip bone. Now, you know, these are the painful tattoo sites. Ed Sheeran knows. He's in the middle of
0: these sleeves.
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How can you do that? How can you get better with your brain? There's an app for it called Deep Stash. Let me write it down. It will exercise your brain. Coming up, Rick Dees in today's Planet of the Apps.

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1: Well, how about this? 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

love this. Wait a minute. Coming up next on the hot list today, baby name regrets. Parents name a baby, they regret it. Kylie Jenner might be one of them. Get ready for these baby name regrets. You'll love it. Coming up on the D's hot

0: All right, here we go on the hot list today. Baby name regrets. Rick D's reporting. For example, back in 2022, Kylie Jenner gave birth to her second baby, a son. Now, don't laugh. Promise me now. A son named Wolf. And he, I said, don't, please. Wolf. And what we understand is they regretted it. Baby names, there's a blog that says they surveyed almost 480 parents and found that a full 10% regret the name they chose. Like Wolf and Moon Unit is another one from the past. Moon Unit Zappa. The parents who regret these, some of them are famous, like Amy Schumer said in her stand-up act that she changed her baby's name, Jean Attell Fisher, because it sounded like genital Fisher, and they just didn't. So they changed the name to David, I think. Actress Casey Wilson has a son named Henry Bear, and she said that he changed his first name from Henry to Bear. So he's now Bear Bear. Some parents have difficulty choosing names from the start. Baby name consultants come into the act now. They charge between $250 and $400 to choose a name for your baby. In fact, there's one baby consultant you can go online and see at EM Doodles and Stuff. That's EM Doodles, D-O-O-D-L-E-S. But Doodles and Stuff will change the name. Like I have a friend named Richard Held. Richard Held. And during class, when they call the last name first, and then, well, you can fill it in. Richard Held. Got it? That's why they need a baby consultant. Thought you'd like to know. It's Rick D's. Whatever your name is, we welcome you every day to your Daily D's.
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0: It's the D's Quiz. And now, here's your host for the D's Quiz, Rick D's.
1: Thank you so much. It is the D's Quiz. And Tiger Woods, one of the most famous athletes of all time, Tiger Woods will not be allowed to do this for 5 years starting now. What is it? He won't be allowed to do this. Play competitive golf on the PGA Tour because of an infraction. Number two, drive a vehicle. Or number three, see his kids for the entire year. Tiger Woods. Play competitive golf. That's number one. Number two, drive a vehicle. Or number three, see his kids. What is it? And the answer is golf legend Tiger Woods cannot drive for 5 years. He accepted a plea deal. You may have read about it in his DUI case. He wasn't drinking. He was on oxycodone or whatever it was, but they said he was impaired. And so 5 years he cannot drive. And the obvious question, will he be allowed to drive a golf cart? And I'm told no, if it's on a public street. No, not even a golf cart. Tiger Woods, did you get it? It is the D's Quiz.
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Hey, wait a minute. I got to remind you, coming up next, it's your daily hot list. What is everybody talking about? Well, we're going to get up to speed. Your hot list right here with Rick Dees coming up next.

0: Here we go. It is Rick Dees here to Fleas. See if I can make you feel better today. That's my goal. And Virginia Sewell, thank you, Virginia, listening for. She said, Dees, I get my daily Dees every day. In fact, she gets it on the app, which is free. Rick Dees Hit Music. Did you download that? It's free. The most amazing music streaming app ever. I'm not kidding. 5-star rated. Download it now in the app store. Rick, R-I-C-K, Dees, D as in David, E-E-S. Rick Dees Hit Music. Do it. But she said, I lost the weight. How many steps do I take to keep the weight off? This is from Virginia. I found out for you, Virginia, if you walk 8,500 steps a day. Sounds like a lot. It's not as much as you think. 8,500 steps a day keeps the weight off. 8,500 steps. You have that little device on your smartphone or whatever. 8,500 steps keeps the weight off and levels you out. We found out for you. Got it? Thanks for the text, Virginia. 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

Are you ready for a bonehead of the day? They might get the bonehead of the week award. I don't know. You be the judge coming up. Rick Dees and your bonehead award of today. In moments...

0: Oh, wow. Here we go. It's Rick Dees. So glad you're here. Let me talk to you about something important. You know, every day you get a paycheck. When you do, you always pay into Social Security. This is your money you're putting away to take out later. Now, years ago, they broke into it. Your government broke into it and started spending your money. This is not political. This is just fact. So listen to me on Social Security. You pay into it. You should be able to pull it out. But in less than 10 years from now, as the government projections show, if you believe them, Social Security trust funds to pay your benefits will be depleted. But let me give you the good news. They say, no, we figured a way to still give you Social Security. But listen to me on this. They claim that they're going to give you 25% less than you would have gotten. They have stolen and spent 25% of your money that you should have gotten. I am just saying. So, yeah, Social Security benefits going down, coming up in 10 years by 25%, and that's your money. So it qualifies. I hope you agree for the for the Social Security Rick Dees Bonehead Award today.
1: Bonehead, bonehead, bonehead. 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

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Coming up, spy alert. Another D's spy alert. What happens when you get flour? Did you see this? Stay here for the spy alert coming up on the Daily D's hot list.

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0: 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Next time someone sends you flowers, watch out. On some flower deliveries now, there's a card with a QR code. What is that? It's a little black and white box, and you have to scan it to read the card. 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It's a spy alert right here on your Daily D's.
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All right, are you ready? Rick Dees and I right now am going to give you a great gift. Glad to do it. $5,000 worth of psychiatry for you right now. Here's the great advice. Listen to me. When you're thinking of giving a person a note or a correction, does that person want that note or correction? Ask yourself that question. If it fails that test, don't do it. You can figure out another time or whatever, okay? Listen to this one, too. The second piece of advice, choose your battles. Do you hear me? Choose your battles. Is this worth fighting over? In any relationship, is this worth fighting over? Choose your battles, because it might be a battle, and you'll be sorry. And finally, be quick to listen, slow to speak, and slow to anger. Got it? Rick Dees, care about you. Hope you feel better. It's your Daily Dees.

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0: I'm so glad that you're here. And I did you go and see the different prices on the pumpkin lattes? I noticed that they increased the price. They did from last year, didn't they?
1: Yes, sir.
0: I was in Starbucks, just Rick D's, having a whatever it is, the venti whatever. And I noticed these two young women talking loudly at the table next to me. I wasn't trying to eavesdrop. Couldn't help but hear the conversation. One of them said, you know, I ended a 5-year relationship yesterday. And the other one said, oh, no, are you okay? And the first one said, oh, yeah, I'm fine. It wasn't my relationship.
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Oh, yeah. It is Rick Dees. I have some great stuff for you today. How about this? How many women fake it in the bedroom? I promise to be very general, but you'll get the gist. How many fake it? You'll love this coming up on today's Dees Hot List.

0: Oh, yeah, the extremely hot list. Muy calor. Caliente. Very hot. Okay, Rick Deason, how many women fake it in the bedroom? I promise I won't get too graphic, but sex experts now say the vast majority of women are faking it. 7 out of 10 fake it. But when alone, 9 out of 10 say they get to the goal line without being graphic. Okay, 7 out of 10. Just look at this. Sex experts say that what most men don't know is that about 6 out of 10 women, well, just forget it. It's not going to happen. That I don't believe it. You may not believe it. That's what they're saying. And I bet you either share this with yourself or somebody else. It's Rick Deason, and you talk about a hot list. We have it for you.
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Oh, there's so much more. 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
12: Yeah, that's about right. 15 minutes of lame. We got about 4 hours of lame coming up for you right now. Hang out with me. You'll experience it all. You don't need talent to be in radio. That is so true. But you do got to have a good, willing ability to get up very early in the morning and have a lot of fun. And I can definitely do that. And I hope you come along with me today. We'll have some fun too. We got some great comedy that's coming up right here in just a moment. And again, around 8:30, crazy but true stories. That happens around 8:45. You'll believe some of these crazy stories. And, of course, all of your favorite classic hits. You got them all? Right now, let's laugh.
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16: I'm pregnant. Yeah, I did it. I'm amazing. I laid there and that's it. Usually when someone in the public eye gets pregnant, there's like a couple months where there's some rumors about them, you know? There's some like, oop, bump alert, right? Uh-oh. I was well into my second trimester. Not one rumor about me. Nothing. I was photographed. Belly out. They're like, there's Amy. Looking happy. I don't know. Doing her. And then so once people knew, they were like, well, is she showing? They were like, no more than normal. Kind of. It just kind of looks like she took her Spanx off.
12: All right, that's Amy Schumer for you on the Comedy Corner there. That's from her Netflix special called Growing. Do some more comedy around 8:30. It's the All-American Morning Show, and it's brought to you by Bridges Automotive on Quay Lake Highway across from Diner 62. 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
4: 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Head on over there. Let's connect. Today, we're talking about just distracted driving and doing dumb things when you're driving. 22-year-old man out in Florida crashed his truck while he was attempting to put on deodorant. And, okay, I don't know how you crash a truck doing that. That's a pretty easy task. Unless he was, like, totally taking off his shirt. It doesn't get into any major details about what happened, just that driving his truck, crashed it. He told the cops he's trying to put on deodorant. That was it. He was not arrested or cited for careless driving. But the Florida Highway Patrol wants to remind drivers to stay focused while behind the wheel because any distraction can cause an accident with serious implications. And very true. Everyone was fine in this particular one. Very lucky, though, because apparently... He slammed into the back of a concrete barrier and then came to a rest, like, right up on top of it. Okay, maybe not on the back of a concrete barrier, but slammed into a concrete barrier. The truck must have flipped, and then he landed on top of it. Maybe, I don't know, it was Sunday morning. Maybe he was trying to get to church on time and just, woo! I don't know. Ripping to church, get that deodorant on last minute. Maybe he was supposed to be singing up on the worship team or something. Who knows? Doesn't say. Like I said, the details are just he's putting on deodorant, he crashed his truck, landed on top of a concrete barrier. It could have been bad, right? Could have gone on the other side of traffic, you know, could have been ejected, you know, if he wasn't wearing a seatbelt, maybe he was. But yeah, distracted driving. The craziest thing I ever did while I was driving, I was a teenager. We were jet skiing, like on, you know, jet boats, jet skiing or whatever, and jet skis. And so I had to go somewhere right after that. And of course, you know, I was a teenager. I didn't really care. Having way too much fun on the jet skis. So I was changing out of my swimsuit into normal clothes while I was driving. I don't know why. It could have taken 2 seconds just to change before jumping in the car. I was like, I gotta go. So this wet towel, wet swimsuit, just throw it in the car, sitting on the towel, have my wet swimsuit on, trying to take that off and drive. Oh, it was a nightmare. It was really dumb. Probably should have just changed and left. All right. What's something dumb you've done while driving? And, you know, cross those fingers. Thank goodness you didn't crash. Or maybe you did crash. You want to share that story, too?
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0: And breaking records. 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Live long and prosper. Happy 60th anniversary, Star Trek, where there is space for everybody.

0: And now,
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0: The Hollywood Hoopla.
2: All right, well, we all knew it was coming, but it is now official. Judge Judy Shineland, she's stepping away from in front of the camera work after 3 decades on the TV. She made the announcement on Good Morning America, saying she plans to focus on behind-the-scenes work, including serving as an executive producer of her son Adam Levy's new courtroom show, Adam's Law. Judge Judy's original Judge Judy premiered in 1996 and stopped filming new episodes in 2021, although reruns continue to air. Her follow-up series, Judy Justice, is also nearing its finale with its final episode expected October 22nd. A 90-minute Judge Judy 30th anniversary special, Judge Judy Unfiltered, Unforgettable, that'll air September 22nd on CBS and stream on Paramount+. HBO has ordered 15 episodes of How to Survive Without Me. It's a new one-hour family drama starring Ray Romano and Kaley Cuoco. The ensemble also includes Joshua Jackson and Rita Wilson, who plays the mother of DeAngelis family. When her character dies, she leaves behind a set of instructions designed to keep her family together, with Ray Romano playing her widower. The series comes from Greg Berlanti and writer Bash Doran, with Berlanti saying the show draws on themes of love, loss, family, and inspired in part by his first series, Everwood. Jessica Chastain is joining Netflix's new drama series, The Retrievals, alongside previously announced stars Emilia Jones and Amy Ryan. The series comes from Molly Smith Meltzer, the creator of Maid and Sirens, and is inspired by the Peabody Award-winning New York Times podcast. Chastain will play Caitlin Langford, a former art historian who has spent years undergoing unsuccessful fertility treatments, and she discovers that she was among the patients at Yale Fertility Center who underwent egg retrieval surgery without anesthesia for a nurse who stole fentanyl and diluted it with saline. Woo! Sounds a little familiar. Anyways, her character becomes a key plaintiff in the resulting lawsuit against Yale. Amy Ryan plays the nurse who pleads guilty, while Emilia Jones plays another affected patient. The series will be produced by Lucky Cap, with Margot Robbie among the executive producers. And finally, David Hyde Pierce is heading back to NBC for a new comedy in development from sitcom veteran Marco Panett. He's a co-creator of Caroline in the City. You remember that show from back in the day. The untitled series stars Pierce as a man who discovers that the unexamined life can come back to bite you. Pierce and Panett will executive produce the project as well. All right, there you go. That's what's going on down in Hollyweird for Thursday, November. What is wrong with me? September the 17th.
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You're the only one. I mean it. Hopefully, I'm your only morning show host, too. I'm Danny Canada. It's the All-American Morning Show. You got to tune to Classic Hits 102.7 The Drive. How's it going? Good morning. Happy Thursday. Foggy one this morning. That storm last night was wild, eh? Wow. 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

random fact right now. How about this? Random facts are fun, but did you know that your eyes move about 80 times a second? I can't even fathom that. 80 times per second. How would you even calculate that? I don't know, but they're able to do it. Science. Random facts on the drive.

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Good morning. Happy Thursday. 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
3: All right, let's have a quick little time to time travel on September 17th. We'll go back to 1931 when RCA Victor Records began demonstrations of the long playing LP 33 and a third RPM phonograph record. And that was a mouthful. Let's see, 8 years later in 1939, Frank Sinatra recorded All of Nothing at All with the Henry James Orchestra for Columbia Records. Fast forward about three decades to 1967, The Doors appear on The Ed Sullivan Show and performed Light My Fire and People Are Strange. Also, The Who appeared on the Smothers Brothers Comedy Hour. An incident occurred with flash explosions that damaged Pete Townsend's ears. 1976, Ringo Starr released Ringo's Rotogravure. In 89, Natalie Cole married Andre Fisher. Cole filed for a divorce less than 3 years later. 91, Use Your Illusion 1 and Use Your Illusion 2 were released simultaneously by GNR. In 1992, Tiffany gave birth to her son, Elijah Bumaro. 97, Fleetwood Mac began their reunion tour with the support of their LP, The Dance. And finally, on this day in 1998, an American Airlines flight made an emergency stop in Denver because a passenger had become violent after meeting Hootie and the Blowfish while on the plane. Why violent? Overjoyed with ecstasy. There you go. That's what happened today, September 17th, way back when.
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0: Rip off this chest vice.
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0: Ah, that's better. Now it's time to put on the house bra.
1: It's the house bra from Leisure Lady.
2: A house bra doesn't offer support. It offers a boundary. It's not lifting anything up. It's just keeping things from wandering into separate zip codes.
0: With underwires that fell out a couple years ago.
2: The house bra bridges the gap between pure comfort and not traumatizing the FedEx guy.
0: Sure, I can sign for that.
2: The house bra. Evening loungewear.
0: Who needs elasticity when you can give in to gravity?
1: The house

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2: Are you okay?
3: New York City is an interesting place. I live in Queens. Me and my wife, we got a nice little apartment. It's me, her, and some mice. We're figuring it out. I've dealt with mice before, but not New York City mice. They're built different. Yeah, I've never seen mice with their hats on backwards. It's crazy. I opened up the cabinet. I threw rat poison in there. One of them picked it up, started using it as war paint, man. Another one bit the top off and rolled it out like a grenade. And I'll tell you, I tried to get rid of these mice at first with glue traps. And let me tell you something. Glue traps are for psychopaths. I'm a lifelong hunter. I wasn't worried about killing these mice, but glue traps are different. I was in the living room watching TV. One of the mice came in. He was dragging a glue trap with his leg. He goes, "Kill me like a man." And he just dragged the trap into the other room. I mean, have y'all ever seen a mouse shake its head with disgust? No, a glue trap only does half the job. Now you walk in and there's a mouse just sitting there blinking, going, "What now? Now what's your move, big dog? Oh, you're gonna stomp on me, then go eat dinner? You got problems, buddy."
4: Problems, buddy. That is comedian Derek Stroop for you on the Comedy Corner there. That's from his Netflix special called Nostalgic. Derek Stroop on the Comedy Corner. Hey, some crazy weather out there. Here's a quick update brought to you by Lamb Air. Give them a call today, 541-476-6978. Lamb Air, pride in performance. Yeah, that storm last night, that was wild. A little stormy this morning, too. We're having some thunder around the Opus Broadcasting Studios here, corner of Sage and Ross Ainley. So a little bit of lightning. That's kind of passed. All the rain should stop in about an hour or so. About 10 o'clock, the rain should be gone. There will be some more thunderstorms moving through the area and a little bit of rain later in the day. Highs should be in the mid-70s for you today. Currently, it is about 52, feels like 60 with some thunderstorms.
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5: All right, time for Crazy But True. This is Crazy But True, crazy animal experiences or encounters, probably a better word. Our first story is about a Colorado teen who avoids serious injury by hiding under a blanket after a bear climbed through her bedroom window right in the middle of the night.
3: Oh my God!
5: What? You're just sleeping? A bear just climbs in the window? This is not Goldilocks, ladies and gentlemen. This is about a 17-year-old Colorado girl waking up at 2 a.m. to find a black bear inside her bedroom after it tore through her window screen. Now, instead of making a run for it, which was probably smart, she pulled the blankets up over herself and hid under the blankets. The bear walked over, sniffed her head through the covers, then swiped at her stomach when she made a noise. So then, that made her scream. The bear briefly retreated before eventually leaving through the window for good. The teen suffered only 3 scratches, a bit of bruising, but wildlife officials said that the blankets likely helped protect her from a more serious attack. Another home in the area was also invaded by a bear a few days later, and officials set traps to try and catch the animal or animals that are involved. Next, a Rhode Island man was hospitalized after being kicked by a moose while hiking in Colorado.
2: Oh, holy cow!
5: Well, holy moose, really. A Rhode Island man, Dean Felicetti, he was just hiking with his wife and his son near Boulder when they came around a tight switchback and found a baby moose with its much larger mama. His wife climbed up a tree while Dean tried to scare off the protective mom with a trekking pole, but it did not work. The moose kicked him in the back, leaving a hoof-shaped bruise, and also knocked him down, and then it stepped on him. His son eventually drove the animal away by throwing rocks. Dean suffered a deep cut to his leg, but a physician assistant who witnessed the attack provided some first aid, and Dean managed to be able to walk the 2 miles back to the trailhead before getting stitches at the emergency room. All right, finally, a golden retriever gives an intruder a warm welcome during a San Diego home break-in.
6: Missed it by that much.
5: Yeah, 4-year-old, 90-pound golden retriever named Nash apparently missed his guard dog assignment when a stranger broke into his San Diego home. Instead of barking or attacking, Nash decided to repeatedly bring the intruder some toys and tried to play with the man while he ate the family's food and then he even took a nap. Police eventually arrested the suspect after he tried escaping through a bathroom window. There you go. That's your Crazy But True for Thursday, September 17th.
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It's the All-American Morning Show with me, Danny Canada, and I would much rather do it with you. So thank you for joining me. One more hour to go here on this beautiful, stormy Thursday morning. 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They're out on Crater Lake Highway across from Diner 62. 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

0: This is not headline news. Madonna will open the 2026 MTV Video Music Awards. She has to go on stage early because her bedtime is 6:30 p.m. One Day at a Time star Mackenzie Phillips has been celibate for 15 years. Her secret? She looks like Mackenzie Phillips. ESPN play-by-play announcer Joe Buck has signed a six-year, $108 million extension. That's a whole lot of Joe Bucks. Capri Sun unveiled a pouch that's three times larger. Because it's never too early for kids who spend their lives drinking Capri Sun to drink out of a bag the same size as an IV. This is not headline news. More coming up on the All-American Morning Show with Danny Canada.
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Sure, you can watch the new season of Dancing with the Stars, but on another network, watch people that dance like you on Dancing with the Regular People. Dancing with the Stars has costumes, choreography, and some kind of celebrities, but Dancing with the Regular People features cargo shorts, orthotics, and people like Steve from St. Cloud, Minnesota, doing the white guy trying not to clap on 1 in 3. Julie from Wichita, Kansas, doing the hold my purse, that's my jam. And Chet, a 65-year-old accountant from Las Vegas, Nevada, who tears his ACL doing the cha-cha slide 3 margaritas in, all dancing to win a $25 Chili's gift card and permission to never do that again. Dancing with the Regular People, tonight at 8, physical therapy tomorrow morning at 9.

0: Are you addicted to the All-American Morning Show yet? Let's hope so. I'm Danny Canada. It's Classic Hits 102.7 The Drive. Thanks for hanging out with me. Show's brought to you weekday mornings by Bridges Automotive on Crater Lake Highway across from Diner 62. Bridges Automotive, where honesty still drives the business. Well, that does it for me. I'm getting out of here. And before I go, I got a few things that you definitely need to know. Apparently, 3 in 5 women ditch their bras when they get home. Now, not to say that America is fat, but 4 in 6 men, they do the same thing. Probably reduce that down to 2 of 3, right? My math is correct. Scientists in New Jersey, they built a mosquito toilet. Appropriate, since New Jersey's nickname is Mosquito Toilet. They changed it from Garden State, I think, a few weeks back. A scientist said that they found a bird feather in 66-million-year-old dinosaur poop. These scientists, they also said that their careers in science aren't going as planned. Merriam-Webster, they're adding 1,400 new words, including looks maxing. Sounds like they're definition maxing. Oprah is coming to the Las Vegas Sphere. Well, technically, she's just using it to store some of her extra money. And finally, Paramount is threatening to leave California if the state keeps trying to block its merger with Warner Brothers. Paramount plans to move to a Florida retirement community so it can be closer to the people who still watch CBS. All right, that's it. I'm out. Hey, have a great Thursday. We got Lions and the Bills kicking off Thursday night football tonight, week 2. I don't know how they start football on a Thursday. That's weird. But anyways, yep, it's going to be on Amazon Prime. If you want a little football action to start week 2, get your fantasy football lineup set. Lions and Bills should be a good one. All right, that's it for me. I'm Danny Canada. Holly Davidson's coming in next. Have a great rest of your Thursday, and I will see you tomorrow, eh?
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Good morning. I'm Holly Davidson. How are you doing? Happy Friday Eve. That's right, it's Friday Eve. I don't know why I felt like, oh, it's Ray Parker Jr. That's why you got the... So ready for Halloween, I guess.

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0: 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I am Holly Davidson in the Marvel Concepts and Design Studio. Let's do interesting. You know, for decades, there have been parents who have just stressing out totally, completely worried that their college kids are going to run off to college and, you know, just have too much fun at parties. You know what I mean? Get themselves tossed in the clink. Possibly hurt. And now, parents may be concerned that they're not having enough fun in college. You're not enjoying yourself, honey. You just need to relax. You're too anxious. There's anxiety there. Apparently, the latest trend on college campuses is a wellness darty. Yeah, I didn't know what that was. A darty is apparently a daytime party. So a darty, which isn't that unusual, but usually a daytime party involves booze, music, hanging out with friends. No, not anymore, because now they are wellness darties. And those are different. These involve things like Pilates or yoga or maybe going on a run or all hopping in an ice bath and having a coffee or a matcha afterwards. That's right. Not an Irish coffee. No, no. Just a regular one or a matcha. And these aren't small liberal arts colleges either. They're picking up popularity at schools like University of Miami, University of Florida, Florida State University, Syracuse. Even the University of Alabama is doing these things. So you could walk down Fraternity Row right now and see kids out on the lawn with their yoga mat, holding their protein shakes and smoothies, talking about run clubs and hyping up weekend plans to hit REI before heading out backpacking. Oh, Chad, you're my hero.
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0: Your weather forecast this hour is brought to you by Lamb Air. 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Lamb Air, pride in performance. We got a chance of showers off and on today, high of around 78. A slight chance of rain, and then it should clear up a little bit overnight, about 52, and sunshine, 84 expected tomorrow.
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I am Holly Davidson. All right, so we just had the big storm happen. How's your car looking? 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We just love them. 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

0: There's Pebbles and Mercedes Boy Classic Hits, 102.7 The Drive. I am Holly Davidson in the Marble Concepts and Design Studio. Let's do top five, shall we? So last hour we talked about how the hot new college trend for all of you cool and hip college folk. Little mini boomers is what you are. For the students, is darting, wellness darting, with Pilates and yoga and ice baths and matcha. And that sounds even more lame when you consider anything from today's list of the top five old school college experiences that kids are missing out on due to their wellness darties. That's day parties, for those of you who didn't catch last hour. So what are they missing out on? Well, they're missing out on bonding with your best friend by holding her hair back as she pukes in the toilet. Or in a bush, wherever she prefers. You're missing out on the waking up with a man bit drawn on your forehead. You know what I'm saying? Wink. It's not our fault you fell asleep first. Fell asleep, passed out, same. You are definitely missing out on the inappropriate social media posts that make you unemployable after you graduate. I will admit that that is something that we did not have to put up with. Because that was before social media. Darn Skippy, prove we did it. You're missing out on swimming naked in the campus fountain. Super fun, even if you don't go to school there. And finally, and most importantly, you're missing out on the opportunity of earning a cool nickname. You know, things like Keg Stand Kenny, Panty Raid Pete, Inmate number 4572B.
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I am Holly Davidson in the Marble Concepts and Design Studio. Let's do it. It is the bad dad joke of the daytime. That kind of works, actually. So dad says, did you know I used to be addicted to soap? I'm clean now.

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And whosoever shall be found without the soul for

0: Say It Isn't So. It's Hall & Oates Classic. It's 102.7 The Drive. I am Holly Davidson. Let's do you a smart. Let's go to Maryland for this one. There's a 38-year-old woman in Maryland named Tiffany Booze. Yeah, Booze. B-O-O-Z-E. Flipped out on a store clerk earlier this month because the checkout line was taking way too long, and it is unclear what she was buying. Like, if Miss Booze was buying booze, the police did not delight us in that detail, okay? Okay? Waiting for the body cam to come out because I love watching those. Another employee opened up an additional register to help her because she was throwing a fit, but on her way out, she decided to go ahead and punch the clerk in the original line in the face anyway. That's a stand-up citizen right there. Yeah. Anyways, so she leaves. And then she comes back in, because of course she did. And what does she do when she comes back in? She starts flashing a gun, a little Tiffany blue gun. Employees called the cops, but Tiffany ran out and thankfully did not fire any shots. When cops showed up, employees handed them Mrs. Boo's wallet and her cell phone because she left them on the counter because she's brilliant. Smooth brain and all. She must have realized that she left them there because what'd she do? She came back to get them. Yeah, again. And when she showed up, she was immediately taken into custody. She was charged with 5 counts of weapons violations, first degree assault, and other charges. I'm sure there's a lot of other them. And again, I just want to see that body cam because I guarantee you she's screaming, I didn't do nothing. I can't breathe. I'm pregnant. You know, all the usual criminal sayings. Does everybody become pregnant when they get caught? It's in the handcuffs, isn't it? You need to check your handcuffs. Spreading pregnancy like nobody's business.
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0: Look, it's Roxette Classic Hits 102.7 The Drive. I am Holly Davidson with today's headlines. We're going to start with this first and foremost. It is Constitution Day and Citizenship Day. Read the Constitution, and if you're not a citizen, get out. Or get that citizenship on point. You know what I'm saying? First headline, actually, would be there's a baker in the Bay Area who specializes in poo cakes. She usually makes them for potty training and post colonoscopy parties. A little dark chocolate. I can't. Star Trek fans. Sorry. Hold on. I'm too immature for poo jokes, I'm telling you. Star Trek fans in London's Science Museum broke the Guinness Book of World's record for the most people performing a Vulcan salute simultaneously. Good job for you. A woman on TikTok claims she was rejected after a job interview at a smoothie place because she had a bad pimple. But technically, they had just said they were looking for somebody with more specific aesthetic and professional presence. We know what she looked like. Round rainbow glasses. You got the bull nose ring. You got multicolor hair. And they just were like, no, thank you. It's because of my pimple. No. Police officers met an American Airlines flight upon arrival at Miami International Airport last Friday following reports of a female passenger undressing and behaving indecently mid-flight. I guess I'm going to have to start looking for that video to come out pretty soon, too, because you know it's going on. And finally, 6 hand soaps distributed to 15 states have been recalled because they may be contaminated with bacteria. So I'm going to go ahead and say if you're getting the antibacterial soaps, you're probably okay.
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18: Weather.
0: 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We got a chance of showers off and on today, high of around 78. Slight chance of showers early on this evening, then it should clear out a little bit, 52. And sunshine, about 84 expected tomorrow.
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Michael Jackson and Bad. I am Holly Davidson. Watch Weird Al do that. Yeah, he still put on the fat suit for that. It was a great show if you missed it. I didn't. It was good. Here's Belinda Carlisle.

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1: 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I'm Holly Davidson. Let's do How Old Do You Feel? Gonna go way back, way, way back. 239 years ago in 1787, the U.S. Constitution was signed by a majority of the delegates attending the Constitutional Convention in Philadelphia, Pennsylvania. 239 years ago. Now we're going to hop up a little bit. 77 years ago, 1949, Warner Brothers released the first Road Runner and Wile E. Coyote cartoon. That one was Fast and Furious. Not Furious, Furry. Us. Yeah. 71 years ago in 1955, the Oscar-winning cartoon Speedy Gonzales was released. And now they want to cancel him? Get out of here. Not having it. Love Speedy. 61 years ago in 1965, Hogan's Heroes debuted on CBS, starring the extremely handsome but deviant Bob Crane. 60 years ago in 1966, Mission Impossible TV series premiered. 59 years ago in 1967, that's when The Doors performed Light My Fire on the Ed Sullivan Show. Now, before the show, Jim Morrison absolutely promised he was going to change the line. Girl, we couldn't get much higher, but you can't trust Jim. He sang it anyway. Was he ever invited back? I don't think so. 54 years ago in 1972, MASH premiered on CBS. That bad boy ran for 11 seasons. Supernatural, gotcha. Gotcha. Gotcha crushed there, MASH. 35 years ago in 1991, Home Improvement premiered on ABC. Had Tim Allen as Tim the Toolman Taylor. That one ran for 8 seasons. It was a good show. And finally, 19 years ago in 2007... Why does this feel like it was just a couple of years ago, not 19? I don't know. The Don't Tase Me, Bro guy. You remember him? It was a guy at the, it was a University of Florida student named Andrew Meyer. He was tased by campus police and forcibly removed from a town hall while pressing John Kerry about Bush's foreign policy. You remember? Don't tase me, bro. You probably heard the line. Maybe you didn't even know it came from me.
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1: 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We got a chance of showers off and on today, somewhere around 78. Slight chance of showers, 52 overnight, and it's going to clear out tomorrow. Sunshine, about 84 expected.
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That's going to wrap it up for me. Andrew J. is up next. You guys have a great rest of your afternoon, and I will talk to you tomorrow. I'm Holly Davidson.

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Rick Springfield, Jesse's Girl, Classic Hits 102.7 The Drive. How's it going? It's Andrew Jay with you in the Baker Legends Studio. Great to have you along. Be a Thursday. We'll get the Pink Floyd this hour. Andrew Gabriel, Smash Mouth coming up. Burning for you. 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

from the 1986 album So and the 1988 movie Say Anything with John Cusack and Ione Skye. You remember the movie where he's holding up the boombox? Look, you and I both know. Once you loaded those boomboxes down with the 8, 12, 14 batteries it needed to operate, that was pretty dang heavy. You weren't holding that over your head for just anyone. Just saying. Dexy's Midnight Runners. 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

0: You got to fight for that right to party. BC Boys, Classic Hits 102.7, The Drive. How's it going? It's Andrew J., the Vapor Legends studio. Could see a sprinkle tonight, but otherwise, rest of the week, weather-wise, looks pretty good. 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
6: Weather.
7: 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Chance for showers and 78, a slight chance of rain tonight, otherwise clear and 52, sunny and 84 tomorrow.
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I'm Andrew Jay with you at the Vapor Legends Studio. Janet coming for you this hour. Hey, we're going to get to Michael as well. And here's Genesis.

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Hi there, I'm Andrew Jay. What's up? Great to have you along this afternoon as we make our way slowly towards another weekend. It seems like we're just inching along this week for some reason. Def Leppard, an animal on 102.7 The Drive.

0: And as always, if you drive past Boogie Junction, you've gone too far. Dewey, turn around and come back to Funky Town. Lips Inc. 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How's it going? It's Andrew J. Great to have you along this afternoon. Hang tight. Janet on the way. Quick look at your forecast coming up too. And that's not looking too shabby, by the way. 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